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1: I've been warped by the rain, driven by the snow, I'm drunk and dirty. 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

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I seen my pretty Alice in every headlight. 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

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That watch can't do nothing.

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1: as
0: never
1: that.
0: Seen nothing
1: why don't
0: like
1: you
0: that
1: start
0: in
1: my
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0: 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I feel good. Is that what? Can't do nothing.

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I'm drunk and dirty, don't you know? And I'm still willing. And I was out on the road late at night. I seen my pretty Alice in every headlight. Alice.